0: 16. You're on for 21 John Street, apartment 1B, Alamo. It's made for a 63-year-old female, difficulty breathing, and kidney pain.
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Attention Engine 5, 45 Grand Street for the first responder. Okay, that's going to be Engine 5, 45 Grand Street for the first responder. 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
1: Engine 5, you're on for 5 Grand Street. To me, female injury from a fall, possible broken leg. Just be advised, we got this call from EMS. They do not have an apartment number listed. They're working on getting an apartment now.
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0: 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The apartment.
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Yeah, that's going to be Engine 6, 309 Belmont Street. And about 21

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1: 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They have a 45-year-old male, dizzy and lethargic, not very alert.
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1: 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Got a 56-year-old male with his ostomy bag clogged, having abdominal pain as well.
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Attention engine 12, 59 Acton Street, the first responder. Yeah, it's going to be engine 12, 59 Acton Street for the first responder. 2204.

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0: Parlor, Medic 23 EA for Bear Mountain. Engine 13 to fire on.
1: You're room for 455 Main Street. Three sentence behind City Hall between, in between the cemetery and the Civil War statue. Unresponsive to email.
0: 13 has it. Ladder 3 to fire on.
2: Ladder 3, you're on for 60 Foster Street at the Hub. They have a male in his late 30s, possible overdose. He's breathing, but not alert.
0: Ladder 3 has it. We're responding.

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1: 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That's going to be the fourth floor for a 66-year-old left side chest pain.
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0: 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Again, that's going to be Engine 2, 154 Beacon Street for the first responder, timeout 2212.
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1: Yeah, that's Roger.
0: You can remain in quarters, Ladder 3 will take 154 Beacon Street. You and Engine 2 remain in quarters.

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1: 503, you're going to be on for 154 Beacon Street. Hit Hammond and Beacon. Get reports of a male laid out, possibly under the influence. Caller's going to be on scene.
0: 503 has it. We're responding.

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1: 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He is awake. 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
1: 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She is awake now, but still on the floor.
2: Received. What was the apartment number?
1: 810.
2: 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Thank you. 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
1: 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It's going to be a Highland and Lancaster for a woman unconscious in the front seat. 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

Cinch Engine 2, 719 South Bridge Street, for the first responder. Again, that's going to be Engine 2, 719 South Bridge Street, for the first responder. 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
1: Standby, actually, it looks like there is a number.

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1: 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We're out with PD. 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

0: 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We have medics attached to this call. Yep.
1: They're on scene now.
0: Griefy, we're probably going to need a stitch in here. I'll let them know. Thank you.

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0: Yep, this was an out-of-date smoke detector on the second floor. 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
1: 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It's going to be by the guardrail behind the Price Chopper. Got a male laid out, unknown breathing.
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0: 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Fire alarm. Was the caller still on scene? Because we're not finding anybody as of yet.
1: Negative. Just called in by a passerby.

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1: Fallon.
0: This is just the gentleman sleeping. You can back off the medics. Engine 7 is going to be available to return on admin.
1: I have that at 536.
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1: 32.

Engine 11, fire alarm. Engine 11, you're on to the area of 78 Ararat Street. You report two-car MVA, Ram 1500 versus a sedan. Female said her chest hurts.

Attention Engine 5, 14 Richard Street, the first responder. Okay, that's going to be Engine 5, 14 Richard Street, first responder, time out 608.

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1: Repeat that. Engine 5, file off. Paramedic 1. Engine 5, you're going to be on 414 Richard Street at the guard school at the back of the building. A male laid out on the stairs of the school. Looks unresponsive, unknown breathing.
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0: 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Chief Richard will be on duty in Pound 4.
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1: Hello.
0: Good morning. Keith McGurl on duty for the 24 and Cat 3.
1: Hi, have that. Good morning.

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Again, that's going to be Engine 8, 132 Country Club Boulevard, for the first responder. Timeout 6:39.

0: HVA 4. Tyler. Roger, Country Club.
1: Let me just tone down the back off. You can remain in quarters.
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1: 642.

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Cinch engine 6 and ladder 1, 385 Plantation Street for the vehicle fire. Again, that's going to be engine 6, ladder 1, 385 Plantation Street for the vehicle fire. Timeout 62. Pinch engine 4, 1 Pemberton Street, the first responder. Again, that's going to be engine 4, 1 Pemberton Street, the first responder, timeout 652. Pinch engine 15, 200 Vernon Street, the first responder. Again, that's going to be engine 15, 200 Vernon Street for the first responder, timeout 653.

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0: 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It's going to be Worcester State University parking garage, third floor, down ramp for Subaru Outback.
1: Receive, is it actively on fire?
0: Seeing reports of it smoking right now. Engine 15, number 200 Vernon Street. It's going to be apartment 536 East Echo. 66-year-old male having chest pains. Let me breathe.
2: 15, Echo.
0: Number 1, Pemberton Street, apartment 1. It's looking for a 32-year-old female, full body numbness, slurred speech.
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0: 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Good morning.
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Potential Ladder 5, 201 Providence Street, lift assist. 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
1: 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She's still down on the ground.
0: Engine 4, has that 4 Hartshorn, apartment 1.

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1: 5-3, how's that respond? 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Medic 2 with 5-3.

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0: Receive file onto the medics going to Quinn Sigmund Ave.
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1: Mercy 2. 8 o'clock.

Liberty, stand by for the 8 o'clock test of the Klaxon paging system. 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Spend the test of the Klaxon paging system at 8 o'clock. Weather today, we're going to have partly cloudy skies. Temperatures are around 91 degrees. Winds from the west around 9 miles an hour. And weather today, partly cloudy skies with temperatures around 91 degrees, with winds from the west around 9 miles an hour. Our deputy chief today is going to be Chief Courtney. Safety captain is Captain Cackley. North End District Chief is Chief McGrill. And our South End District Chief is going to be Chief Richard. All companies have a balance of test at 803. Have a good day and stay safe out there.

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1: Nice. 2 South Flag. Resident says the alarms have been going off for the last 45 minutes. No smoke or fire.
0: Crazy. We have that responder.

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1: Seven, you going to 14 Beverly Cove? We've got a third-party caller, not on scene, calling, says there's brush in the driveway that was on fire, still smoking, unknown if it's still on fire.
0: Seven has it.
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1: Joe 11 is going to be 104 Randolph Road. That's the Odd Fellows home. It's going to be room 114B Bravo. 65-year-old female, respiratory distress. 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
1: Yes, 216.
0: Pushback course.
2: 841.
0: Pull the fire alarm. Final four is going to be on the air.
2: 841.

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That's Engine 15 to number 59 Evelyn Street for the first responder. It's about 8:42.

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1: Engine 9, you're going to 340 May Street, Catnick Park, in apartment 143. 80-year-old female, injuries from a fall. She's still on the ground.
0: 3C9, I'll respond.
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0: We are going to be on the air in district.
1: Grizzly 8, on the air in district, 902. Reporting an accident there.
0: Engine 3 had responded.

0: Yes, and three.
1: Ralph, here, investigating. Does the automated message give you any description on the vehicle?
0: No, negative. The only information we have is that automated reporting an accident there. That is it.

0: 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Silent Ladder 4, we have Cal 4 in quarters.
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0: On fire, Edmund. 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

0: 10 to 12 file? 10 to 12. We'll be on the end. Percy's on it? Right, cut.
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0: Cop 4 is on the air.
1: Cop 4, you're on the air at 12.

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0: Attention ladder 2, 101 Chadwick Street. First responder. Chad, we'll see you up on Charlie. Busy. It's now available. The 101 Chadwick Street, apartment E5. 67-year-old female, unresponsive, cold to the touch, believed to be at 1032.
1: 3, I just want.

0: All right, let me turn 923. 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Okay, 923 on the scene at 923. Rescue 1 on the end, 923.
1: Ladder 6 call, Tyler.
0: Tyler, Mitchell, Ladder 6.
1: We're back in quarters.
0: Ladder 6, back, 923.
2: 11 on follow.
0: 11. 11, you're on the air, 924.
2: Ladder 2 is going to be on the air.
0: Ladder 2, you're on the air, 924. Potential ladder 7, number 75 Lovell Street, first responder. That's ladder 7 to number 75 Lovell Street. First responder. Time on 924.

0: 们在。Flight of 7, you're going to number 75 Lovell Street, that's the Columbus Park School. Hero female fell down some stairs out front. She is conscious and alert.
1: Okay, 75 Lovell, we're responding.
0: Responding, 926.

0: Medic 1's the EA for Chadwick.
1: Yeah, Medic 1, 67-year-old female, cold to the touch. Within the rigger set in.
2: Out of 7th arriving, with 3 MS.
0: We're coming from Wells Street. We'll be about 5 minutes.
2: Out of 7 on the scene, 928.

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0: I'll listen, Ladder 3.
1: Ladder 3 will be on the air.
0: Ladder 3 on the air, 934. Fire Legion 12.
1: 12.
0: 12, just got a first responder, 4073 Winter.
2: Okay, fire alarm, do you have Ladder 1 included?
0: I do.
2: Could you have that fill in, please?
0: Receive. 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
1: Negative, we'll take it.
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1: Ladder 1, you're going at 73 Winter Street, outside Matt from the water department, reporting a male slumped over in a wheelchair, not responding.

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1: That's 12.
0: Mike, you want to stake that, Ethan F?
1: If you don't mind, I was just getting a grab the street, yeah.
0: Receive. Ladder 1, file on.
2: Ladder 1, I have you going to 21 Eastern Ave, mail fell in the parking lot.
0: Received. We were hit by webs.
1: Charles available, follow.
2: Received, Paul.

0: And it's pretty final.
1: It's in three.
0: You've been cleared by Worcester EMS. They'll be remaining on the scene. Available to join on admin.
1: Received by 42. Title 1, file. Oh, there's a lot of one. Arrival. Heavy on scene, 42.

Edge of 12, follow. We're back, boys. 945.

0: 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Claro.
1: If EMS is responding here, they're all set. Medical staff on scene took care of the patient's minor cuts from the fall. We're available. 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
0: Receive one. 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It's going to Eastern Ave. Fire alarm, what's your 812? We're on for Eastern. 812, you can back off.

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0: 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It's going to be unit 604, 53-year-old male, diabetic, passing out.
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1: Receive, Zero Charlie. Ladder 2 to fire on. Fire the minutes for ladder 2. Ladder 2 is back to port. Ladder 2, you're back. 10-11. Charlie.
0: You're going 21 Eastern Ave. Vascular care, third floor. 77-year-old male, injuries from a fall and high blood pressure.
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Attention engine 12, 288 Grafton Street, first responder. Attention 12, to 288 Grafton Street for the first responder. How about 1034? May Street, a report of a female who fell, still on the ground. I'm trying to get an apartment number for you. Briefly, we have a responding. Responding, 1035.

0: 12 remaining quarters. Ladder 1's going to take the call again. Engine 12 remaining quarters. Ladder 1, 288 Grafton Street, apartment number 2, 63-year-old male, unable to walk. Ladder mention 9.
1: I did not.
0: It's going to be apartment 143.
1: 143. 3D, we have that.
0: 143.
1: Appreciate it.
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0: First responder, 657 Grove.
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0: Appreciate it.

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1: 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It's a group home. 73 female, low O2, very lethargic.
0: Engine 3 has it. I'm responding.
1: Responding 1037. Nine's on the run. Jalen, you're on the scene, 1037. File onto the fire prevention unit, 70 Webster Street.
0: FP106 to file on. Are you calling someone from fire prevention?
1: Affirmative, we had someone call out 70 Webster Street. Is that correct?
0: Anyone from fire prevention at 70 Webster Street? FD-130, I'm at 70 Webster Street. They do not have the system in test, but we are over here testing.
1: Received. The alarm company just called that in by a full station, second floor stairway.
0: 10-4, thank you.

0: 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Permiso, Marwa.
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0: Medic 5, 67-year-old female, discharged yesterday from the hospital for pneumonia. Still sounds tight in her lung area. She was sat at 86%. We have her on 3 liters via nasal cannula. Other vitals are within normal limits. Monitoring awaiting your arrival.
1: Thank you, 3. I'll be there in about 2 minutes.

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0: We're back in quarters.
1: 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Load on 1.
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0: Medic 4 will be on for Eastern Kansas.
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0: Okay, so you have it at
3: 15, you go in 640 Cambridge. Two individuals passed out on the railroad tracks. One is moving the other, and then just be advised, there is a truck that hit that bridge at Kansas Street.
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0: Janae Farwell. Janae, 481 Lincoln Street outside for a 41-year-old female having chest pains.
1: 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Where's
0: she responding? 1137. Engine 9, 3 Chamberlain Parkway, first responders, have 1137.

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1: 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It's for an 88-year-old male. He passed out. He's conscious now. Caregiver. Never responded. 1139.

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1: 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Third party caller calling for an 83-year-old male. Dizzy, difficulty breathing.
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0: 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Engine 4, you're going to 191 May Street for a female in her 30s passed out inside the bathroom.
1: Engine 4, how's that 191 May?
0: Gavin, 1202.

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1: Oh, never mind.
0: You have that vision care, and nine's going to be available for me.
1: 12:03.
0: Engine 9 tomorrow?
1: Problem.
0: You can take that call for either 4 or better position. Okay.
1: Reese? Problem is your 4?

0: engine at the moment?
1: No, never mind.
0: You have that vision care, and 9's going to be available.
1: 1203.
0: Engine 9 to final?
1: Problem.
0: You can take that call for under 4, we're in better position. Okay.
1: Ruthie? Problem engine 4?
0: Engine 4?
1: Problem if they can take it.
0: Receive, thank you.
1: File engine 9, you need that update?
0: That's no problem, you can go ahead with the update.
1: 191 May Street. Female in her 30s passed out inside the bathroom. She's breathing but not responsive.
0: Receive, we have no response.

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0: 3, 3, 3, 3, 3, 3, 3, 3, 3, 3, 3, 3, 3, 3, 3, 3, 3, 3, 3, 3, 3, 3, 3, 3, 3, 3, 3, 3, 3, 3, 3, 3, 3, 3, 3, 3, 3, 3, 3, 3, 3, 3, 3, 3, 3, 3, 3, 3, 3, 3, 3, 3, 3, 3, 3, 3, 3, 3, 3, 3, 3, 3, 3, 3, 3, 3, 3, 3, 3, 3, 3, 3, 3, 3, 3, 3, 3, 3, 3, 3, 3, 3, 3, 3, 3, 3, 3, 3, 3, 3, 3, 3, 3, 3, 3, 3, 3, 3, 3, 3, 3, 3, 3, 3, 3, 3, 3, 3, 3, 3, 3, 3, 3, 3, 3, 3, 3, 3, 3, 3, 3, 3, 3, 3, 3, 3, 629 Salisbury 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Low blood count, they said they need help with lifting.
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0: 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You're full with DMS number 8, Decatur Street, apartment number 1. 67-year-old female. Dizziness, chest pains, took one nitro, also having some difficulty breathing.
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0: 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We'll be clear of rail returning on admin.
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The two-car accident, Infiniti and a Range Rover, female complaining of a head injury. 5 guys.

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0: We're on arrival with a five-story brick. Nothing showing, but it does look to be under construction. I'm going to investigate in the offensive. You can hold the assignment. I'll have an alumni hall come in.
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0: 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Engine 15 will remain command while they investigate.
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0: 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Did he play 1380? 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

0: 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Elevation 6. Engine 6 is on arrival. 1324. Ladder 4 to pylon. Elevation ladder 4.
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0: So they're going to need the stair chair?
1: That's affirmative. They can leave the stretcher in the lobby. There's no power to the whole building here.
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0: Medic 2, there's no power in the building, so you're going to need a stair chair, leave the stretcher in the lobby.
2: Cheers, dude.

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1: 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It's going to be unit 117. 70-year-old male, difficulty breathing.
0: 27 Mount Vernon, unit 117.

0: Hey, Jenny, how long?
1: How long is it? 1829.
2: Yeah, who's going to follow?
1: Line of 6, Eagle in 123 Holden Street. It's going to be in Unit L-17, Lima 17, Lifeline, calling 91-year-old female, fell that age, just needs help getting up.
2: 5-6, I passed. L-17, apartment. We're coming.
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0: 1330.
2: Yeah. Please, 1332, now we're going to bring out.

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0: Engine 6 is back in quarters.
1: 1537.

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1: Hey, I just got another call. 440 Lincoln Street, Fresh Money. Want me to fill in?
0: No, I'm just clearing Windsor, so you can put us on that.
1: See, 440 Lincoln Street. Unresponsive mail on the front lawn outside of the Hanover Insurance Building. I saw a needle next to him.
0: Okay, received. Yeah, we checked on him twice earlier, and he got off full time. So we'll be responding.
1: Received.
2: Last six.
3: Can you start EMS this way?
1: Receive will do.

0: take your insurance?
1: They're going to try and get one to you as soon as possible. So that might be a little bit.
0: Okay.

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1: Hello, Anthony.
0: Yeah, he's getting off and walking away, going someplace else. You can back off the medics responding, and we'll be available.
1: Receive bounce and medics going to 440 Lincoln.
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Again, Cambridge Street is back open. 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

Attention engine 5, 60 South Ludlow Street, the accident injury. Again, that's engine 5, 60 South Ludlow Street, the accident with injury. Timeout 1422.

extension ladder 7, 40 Kinney Drive, Willow Assist. Again, that's ladder 7, 40 Kinney Drive, Willow Assist. How about 1426?

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0: Out of 7's on.
1: Well, out of 7, you're on for 40 Kinney Drive. It's going to be for lift assist. An 88-year-old female needs some help getting up. Her daughter's on scene.
2: Engine 5, Carl.
1: Engine 5, you're on for 60 South Ludlow Street for a motor vehicle accident. It's going to be in front of Sherwin Williams. Female with her 9-year-old child, showing that he hit his head. 4 car meter.
0: Engine 9, Carl.
1: Carl, I'm answering 9.
2: 5 out of 9. Only one injury in the 4 car.
1: 8 from.
0: We can think that lift is there for a lot of 7. We're close there.
1: Christy, fire alarm 2, ladder 7.
0: Ladder 7 has that, direct from engine 9, thank you.
2: Alright. From the last traffic.
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1: Root.
0: Please say thank you.

0: Engine 5 to A11. We're on scene. We have multiple, I guess we have a 9-year-old that the driver of that vehicle said hit his head. We have the car behind him, that occupant hit his head. And then we have the driver of one of the vehicles that just feels very dizzy.
1: Repeat, whereabouts?
0: 5-0. Alright, repeat.
2: Carl, I'm calling Engine 5.
0: Go for 5.
2: Thanks.
0: Yeah, if you could start one, we could always back them off if we have to.
2: Mission will do.

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0: Well.
1: Medicor will be the EA to King Drive. Just be advised, we're coming from the other side of the city.
0: Attention, engine 1616, 50 Harvard Street, first responder. 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

0: 451. Airport, the subdivision companies, you're going to 75 Quinsigamond Ave. It's Yadco Incorporated. A general fire alarm. 911 did receive a call from the place of business reporting they believe it was set up by dust from workers.
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4: File on notice. Apartment 302.
1: That's correct, sir. Apartment 302. 302.
4: Yeah, we're 302, brother.
5: 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You can cancel that second ambulance. It looks like we're still checking patients, but it looks like if there's anything, it will just be one.
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extension engine 8, 78 Bronco Street, 3 accidents with injury. It's going to be engine 8, 78 Bronco Street, 3 accidents with injury. I'm out, 1456.

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Light it through his back quarters. 1456.

0: 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Engine 8, number 78, Barco Street. It's going to be for a two-car MVA, gray Mustang versus gray minivan. Possibly a child on a bike was involved. I'm sure about that. Unknown injuries. Person possibly bleeding from the shoulder.
1: Hey, how's that worse?

0: 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How about 1458?
1: Where are I, Mr. Mitchell? Where are
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0: 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You're going to 490 Lincoln Street. Every report of a male in a motor vehicle having a seizure, and he just crashed onto the sidewalk.
1: Thank you for responding. 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
0: Toyota.
1: That's that first one. 1500. 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
1: just be advised, hearing a call for an outside fire right behind the defenses.
0: Yeah, took a look at a breath fire. I got some guys going over to it right now, and we are just standing by for WEMS.
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1: Cat 3, you're going to the DCU Convention Center, 50 Foster Street. 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You have engine 12, engine 6, and ladder 3 now responding along with the rescue.
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1: Yeah, 1505. Alright, let me terminate engine 6.
2: Engine 6 is on arrival, 4-story convention center. Not patrolling from the outside. Engine 6 will be investigating the offensive strategy. We'll have.
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0: Fourteen.
2: Engineer Farlow.
0: Farlow, engineer.
2: PD is with the accident. No injuries reported. And we have the outside file behind 14 burn coat tops.
0: Proceed. Proceed, sir.
3: Fire on medic 2.
0: Farlow, engineer medic 2.
2: Is
3: there no injuries on
2: Brent Coat
3: Street?
2: Yes, no injuries were reported. One of my friends just had a small mark on his chest.
3: Hey, Nate, that was unreadable from our end. Are you backing up off, or do you like to keep coming?
2: Back off.
3: Back off, Brent Coat.
0: Engine 9, 13 Newington Lane, to the local one. Again, that's Engine 9, 13 Newington Lane, to the local one. Time out, 1508.

0: Tim Lane. 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
1: Crazy, we have that. 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
0: We'll be good nothing. It's where we're at, 36 Wall Street, Family House, the Central Station. Just in case this regarded it, it comes in, I'll be alright.
1: Received.
2: We're now going to 490
3: Lincoln. Fire medic 2, a little broken up. Can you repeat the address again?
2: Going to 490 Lincoln.
3: Received, I have it. Ladder 2 is on scene. You're on for 13 new.

0: Hey, it's Maria. I just made entry from the con. One elevator on the far side of the building. Got to take a second elevator now. I'm coming to the third floor.
1: Instruct engine 8. Why did it stop flowing for a second? We're about to fill the truck back up.
2: Yeah, you should.
3: 15-1.
4: Well, I'm Mr. Rescue.
3: We're back.
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0: 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Fire alarm. Who do we have for medics responding to 490 Lincoln Street? Received, thank you. Received, we're over in front of the Queen Nails and Spa and the Hookah Lounge, past Bob's.
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1: Catherine, it's going to be 548 Lincoln Street, McDonald's for general fire alarm. You have engine 3, engine 11, ladder 6.
0: Christy, we have that. 548 Lincoln Street, McDonald's, responding.
1: 1514.

0: my mother wanted to answer.
1: Alarm company just called in for Friendly House. 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Hey, firm, I did let them know.
0: Thank you.
1: You're
2: welcome. We're going to hold the assignment.
1: Got three in a scene, single story restaurant, live sounding. Building has been evacuated. You're establishing McDonald's Command at 1518.

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0: 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No unusual hazard. 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

0: 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Okay, Gage. Busy. 6, you can remain in quarters. Ladder 1's taking it.
1: Ladder 1. Hi. 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
0: File ID 12.
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0: Okay, sir. 95 gauge, apartment number 2, 64-year-old female, difficulty breathing. Ladder 1 file.
2: Bro.
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1: 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An incident report for 14 Vertical Terrace, outside fire.
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1: That was 10 Stark, correct?
0: That is correct, sir.
1: All right, clear on the line.
0: 1538.

0: asylum inmate. There was an incident made for that.
1: Okay, received. Engineer, it's going to be clearing. We're going to be out of service heading to the shop. And I believe I told you we used hydrant for the number 10 for Hotaris.
2: That's correct.
0: Water department was notified.
1: Received, thank you.
0: You're welcome. 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
0: Baby's freed out there for no emergency. 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We're going to be available returning.
1: 15.7.

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0: Orville.
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0: 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Editor is back in quarters.
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0: 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Engineer, 173 Country Club Boulevard, first responder.
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0: Recent.

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For 182 Holden Street for a 68-year-old female unresponsive. 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
1: 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We are clear in country club.
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Every foot of a male down on the ground, unknown medical at this time, in front of number 1.

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1: Both.
0: Cop was back. At 1613.

0: 开始坐车，快了，没出来去坐。We're in the area investigating. Did you have a description of File number 12, negative sir, caller, no longer in the area, just stated a mail down in front of 1 Kelly Square.
1: Okay, we'll be off investigating.

0: All right, let me answer an A11. Hey, A11, you have engine 12 on the scene investigating. Nothing found yet.
1: Chrissy, we're coming from you, man.
0: Chrissy. Fine, let me turn engine 13.
2: You bet, that's patient care. We're available.
0: EMS says the patient, you're returning 1616.

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1: You gotta get back off.

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1: Well,
0: we're back.
1: Show up the fire alarm. Fire Mitchell at 11. We're back. 11, you're back. 16, 18.

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0: 13152 Chandler Street, Chandler at Queen. That's about reporting a bill.
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0: Answer.
1: 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Corolla is going to be 2 Kilo Juliet Kilo 84. 2 KJ K84.
0: Have that.

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No illness.

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0: 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This individual is just taking a nap. 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

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I-390 eastbound by exit 24 for an auto accident. 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I-290 eastbound by exit 24 for an auto accident. To about 1723.

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1: Engine 8, Engine 3, Safety 2, is going to be I-290 eastbound by exit 24. Report a two-car accident with injuries. Mass State Police and UMass EMS responding.

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0: 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Engine 8. Essentially off ramp 290 east plantation exit. Okay, receives exit 24. Engine 3 to fire alarm.
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0: On scene with Mass State Police.
1: Okay, engine 3 on the scene with Mass State Police, through car accident. You're investigating at 1730.

finish, I mentioned 2699 Cambridge Street, first responder. 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That was 1730.

0: That's true, Carla. She's here with DMS. She's going to 699 Cambridge Street. It's for a male in his 50s, dressed all in black, down on the ground, slumped over under the bridge at that location.
1: Hey, Dave, how'd you do last night?
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2: Hey, Medic 4, we got a 60-year-old male, complaining of upper back and neck pain, conscious alert. Another male patient, just had a little laceration on his hand. Monitoring when you arrive.
3: Great, Dave. We're passing at 22 now. We'll be there in a few.

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1: Joe 11, you're going to 100 Century Drive. It's for a 61-year-old male chest pains.
0: Hold on, that was funny.
1: 1745.

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1: Okay, medic 2, you have engine 11 responding. Actually, they're on scene. Attention, engine 2, 648 Selfridge Street, first responder. That's engine 2, is 648 Selfridge Street for the first responder. 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

And just do the pilot. Agent 2 in front of 648 Selfridge Street. A report of a 60-year-old male having a seizure. I just do that.

Potential ladder 5, number 25, Stebbins Street, first responder. That's ladder 5, number 25, Stebbins Street, for a first responder. 1754.

0: 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Engine 2 is on arrival. 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
3: 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We got like a 2 or 3 minute ETA, we'll see them.

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1: 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Fire alarm ladder 5, you're going to 25 Stebbins Street. That's reported to be a male laid out in front of this address. White male, black shirt, baggy jeans.
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0: Received, what coming from you, Matt, area? A few minutes out.

tonight. Mostly cloudy skies with a chance of a thunderstorm. Temperatures is around 68 degrees, with winds from the northwest between 8 to 14 miles an hour. Again, weather tonight, mostly cloudy skies with a chance of a thunderstorm. Temperatures will be around 68 degrees, with winds from the northwest between 8 to 14 miles an hour. Deputy Chief tonight is going to be Chief Courtney, Safety Captain, Captain Cackley, North End District Chief, Chief McGrill, and our South End District Chief is going to be Chief Richards. Also, attention all companies, if anyone needs a new department ID or a yearbook picture, reminder is picture day will be on Tuesday, June 16th. Again, if any member needs a new ID or a new yearbook picture, picture day will be on June 16th. If any more questions, any questions you have, you can look at memo 26-036. All companies have acknowledged the test, 1803. Have a good night, stay safe, okay? You're welcome, sir. Anytime.

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Time about 18:26. Engine 4 is on. Engine 4, you're going to 224 Lovell Street. 89-year-old male, difficulty breathing. Engine 4 has 224 Lovell Street. You have it, sir. 1827.

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1: 2-5, you going to number 2? I believe it's Papenu Ave, P-A-P-I-N-E-A-U Avenue. Fire alarm's going off, no smoke, no fire visible. 5, has it. 5, you have it, 1829.
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1: 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One female struck a head on the tail of the wall.
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0: Have a seven time. 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It's for a female bleeding from the head after a fall.
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Can you still call back for 1041 Main Street? 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
1: Greasy. Thank you.
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0: We're about to be glaring Paul Pinot. Residents going to be calling an electrician. Alarms are sounding. There's no smoke, no fire. Seems like a hardwire detector issue. We'll be clear. Do you have a call for Apricot?
1: Yeah, Master Box, you want us to back engine 2 up?
0: Yeah, we'll switch to Bravo.
1: Where is it? Well, you're on for 140 Apricot Street. You bring into the Master Box with a general fire alarm. It's still holding.
2: Okay, receive. You said engine 5 is responding, so we can return engine 2.
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0: You have booster.
1: Okay, can you relay for us? 31-year-old female. She took a digger. Symptoms of concussion.

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0: Engine 4 is on arrival at the school. There is currently an event going on here. We'll be investigating offensive strategy. Engine 4 will have apricot three come in.
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2: 360 incomplete due to size. 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
1: 3C, fire alarm has that. 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
0: We just got the restore for that box.
1: Received, thanks. 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There's no problem up on the third floor where the event was being held. You can return all companies.
0: Received. All companies on Apricot Street may return to quarters. 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

0: 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Cop 4 is back.
1: 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Fire alarm to ladder 3 on admin.
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1: See you on Charlie. Ladder 3 dispatched on the air to 657 Main Street. Again, Ladder 3 dispatched on the air to 657 Main Street. Timeout 1920.
2: Ladder 3 is on.
1: 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Well, no injuries, just needs a lift up.
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1: 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She's a lethargic and has a 106 fever.
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1: Fire alarm.
0: How'd you do to clear and return? What happened?
1: Engine 2 clear available, 1953.